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0: 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Morgan County's greatest hits are on Cool 92.9. 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
1: Come here, baby. 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
1: 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Good morning. 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
2: The West Virginia Capitol Building Commission has approved two projects in connection with the state's coming celebration of America's 250th birthday. The commission gave the okay for a project to remove two 1980s planters on the north side of the Capitol complex. They'll have a marker now commemorating the 250th celebration and a flagpole for the American flag. There are major celebrations planned for the capital city. You can read more at WVMetroNews.com. A major operation targeting vape shops has been conducted over the last several weeks in Berkeley County. The Berkeley County Sheriff's Office reports agencies like the Sheriff's Office, Martinsburg Police Department, Immigration Customs Enforcement, the West Virginia Alcohol Beverage Control Administration, Tax Compliance Division, and the West Virginia Department of Agriculture worked cooperatively in an operation to combat the illegal distribution of controlled substances to minors. The press release says the effort culminated over the last several days with 24 stores visited by underage individuals and undercover agents. During the operation, 14 hemp products were sold to those underage, 17 so-called hot products tested over the legal limit by the ABCA. Any underage sales are considered felonies. Evidence of the illegal distribution and operations were seized. The Berkeley County Prosecuting Attorney's Office will be leading the prosecution of all charges resulting from the investigation. Sheriff Blair says the safety and well-being of citizens, especially the young people, remain the highest priority. The West Virginia Board of Education has approved new high school athletic transfer rules set to take place June 11th. Under the new policy, students can transfer before their freshman or sophomore years, but junior and senior transfers will require a waiver. Read more at WVMetroNews.com. I'm Marcia Kovalik.
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3: 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On 81 southbound, it's a crash south of Route 7. As you ride through Martinsburg and Hagerstown, there are no crashes, even into Greencastle. 70, you look fine. Hancock, Hagerstown, South Mountain to Frederick. All lanes are open. You merge onto southbound 270. Heavy traffic, Urbana, off and on past Hyde Town, then you're fine to the lane divide. 15 Point of Rocks busy there, and then you're also very heavy getting into Luckett's. The rest of the ride to Leesburg is fine. Route 9, traffic slows at the Shenandoah River, and that's going to take you to Cider Mill. Traffic slows on your way to the Berlin Turnpike as well as Hamilton Station. After that, into Leesburg, it's good. I'm Allie Oakley with traffic.
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4: Here's your Panhandle News Network forecast. Today, expect sunny to partly cloudy skies with very warm temperatures reaching a high of 86. Tonight, we'll bring a crystal clear sky with a low of 57. Tomorrow, anticipate partly sunny conditions with hot weather as temperatures climb to a high of 90. With your exclusive AccuWeather forecast, I'm meteorologist Joe Lundberg on Cool 92.9.
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92.9, Morgan County's greatest hits. Gat Creek is having a warehouse sale tomorrow from 9 to 6 and Saturday 9 to 2. 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And once things are gone, they're gone. Gat Creek is located off 522, just 5 miles south of Berkeley Springs. 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

0: Morgan County's greatest hits are on Cool 92.9. Good morning. It is currently 50 degrees, partly sunny, getting up to a high of 89. And the humidity is going to start joining us, too. It was so nice to sit on the back porch last night just for a little bit with my daughter. And it just cools off really fast. But I think those days are over. We're officially going into summertime. Tuesdays are Tail Wagon Tuesdays here on Cool, where we introduce you to our Pet of the Week from the Humane Society of Morgan County. This week it's Jasmine. Jasmine is a very playful and sweet kitty. She was found as a stray when she was a kitten, but thankfully Jasmine was rescued by a very nice lady. Unfortunately, the lady was unable to keep her, but simply fostered her until she could get into a home or shelter. Jasmine really needs some love and reassurance right now. Excuse me. My voice is going away for some reason. if you want some more information about how to foster or adopt animals from the Humane Society of Morgan County, then check out their website, hsmc-wv.org.
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3: 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See site for details. 81 southbound. It is a crash south of Route 7. Traffic's almost backed up to Route 11 as a result of this accident. So it's going to be on the southbound side of 81 at mile marker 315. The right lane is going to be closed. And then on the north side, you're not even bothered by it. 81 Martinsburg to Hagerstown, Greencastle, you're fine. 70 Hancock, Hagerstown, Myersville to Frederick, all lanes are open. Southbound 270, you've got delays south of the Monocacy in toward Hyattstown. On 15, getting into Luckett's, it's heavy. The rest of the ride to Leesburg is fine. Route 9, traffic slows at the West Virginia, Virginia line to Cider Mill Road, also at the Berlin Turnpike. I'm Allie Oakley with traffic.
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4: Here's your Panhandle News Network forecast. Today, expect sunny to partly cloudy skies with very warm temperatures reaching a high of 86. Tonight, we'll bring a crystal clear sky with a low of 57. Tomorrow, anticipate partly sunny conditions with hot weather as temperatures climb to a high of 90. With your exclusive AccuWeather forecast, I'm meteorologist Joe Lundberg on Cool 92.9.
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92.9, Morgan County's greatest hits, 629. Currently 50 degrees. We're going to be talking about some careers that are going to be safe from AI automation. Right now it's Snap. Rhythm is a dancer on Cool 92.9.

92.9, Morgan County's Greatest Hits, 633, 50 degrees, getting up to a high of 89 today with partly sunny skies. AI over the last 2 years has just exploded. And it makes us think, okay, which ones of our jobs are safe? I know late last year there was a list of jobs that could be in trouble when it comes to AI. My job of being on the radio is one of the top ones in trouble that AI will take over. I mean, I hope not, because even as a fan of radio my whole life, I love to hear like real people talking about real places and real things going on and sharing their lives and everything and talking about the music. I mean, Casey Kasem, Rick Dees, all that stuff, they shaped my life growing up, and them talking about, you know, the artist and just different things like that. So I'm kind of sad about that. Hopefully it doesn't happen, but there is always like reassurance saying, okay, these jobs are going to be safe. So a new study evaluated 30 different careers to see which professions are successfully holding the line against AI automation. And on the top

0: different careers to see which professions are successfully holding the line against AI automation. And on the top 10 list of most stable AI-proof jobs, number 10 is lawyers, number 9, social workers, 8, dental hygienist, number 7, information security analyst, 6, psychiatrist, 5, police and detectives, 4, construction managers, 3, dentists, number 2, surgeons, and number 1, physical therapist. Which my daughter, she in the last 2 weeks has had knee surgery, so she had to have a surgeon, and she's been going to physical therapy. You know, they're there, they're telling her, you know, some stuff she can do at home, but they're there helping her move her knee and get back to being able to walk again. The key in the data is the metric measuring face-to-face human contact. The more your job requires you to look at a living, breathing human in the eye, the harder you are for a computer program to replace. So I guess we'll see how all this turns out here in the next few years.
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2: 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Jiffy Lube does it all on 81 between Winchester, Martinsburg, and Hagerstown. The only thing I have is that crash on the southbound side of 81 south of Route 7, taking away the right lane. Your delays are going to be backed up to Route 11 on the north side of Winchester. And then after that, like I said, you're fine. Martinsburg, Hagerstown to Greencastle. 70, it's good. Hancock, Hagerstown to Frederick, merging onto southbound 270. Traffic is heavy out of Urbana past Hyattstown. Pretty heavy into Germantown to 370. 15 going into Luckett's. Traffic is also heavy. The rest of the ride to Leesburg, it's fine. Route 9, traffic slows after the Shenandoah River. And that takes you to Harper's Ferry Road. Very heavy to Hillsboro and the Berlin Turnpike, as well as Hamilton Station. I'm Allie Oakley with traffic.
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3: Here's your Panhandle News Network forecast. Today, expect sunny to partly cloudy skies with very warm temperatures reaching a high of 86. Tonight, we'll bring a crystal clear sky with a low of 57. Tomorrow, anticipate partly sunny conditions with hot weather as temperatures climb to a high of 90. With your exclusive AccuWeather forecast, I'm meteorologist Joe Lundberg on Cool 92.9.
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0: Escape and Explore. 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
2: 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On 81 southbound, just to the south of Route 7, right lane's going to be blocked with a crash. You're backed up to Route 11 on the north side of Winchester. 81 into Martinsburg and Hagerstown. I don't see problems even going into Greencastle. 70, Hancock, Hagerstown, Myersville, and Frederick. All lanes are open. You merge out of southbound 270. Traffic slows out of Urbana past Hyattstown, and then you're also going to slow when you get to 27 Ridge Road. It's going to stay off and on to get to 370. 15, it's heavy getting into Luckett's. The rest of the ride to Leesburg is good. Route 9, traffic slows at the West Virginia-Virginia line to Harper's Ferry Road. Heavy in Hillsboro, heavy on your way to the Berlin Turnpike. And Route 7, traffic slows before Hamilton Station Road to get past Route 9. I'm Allie Oakley with traffic.
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15: Here's your Panhandle News Network forecast. Today, expect sunny to partly cloudy skies with very warm temperatures reaching a high of 86. Tonight, we'll bring a crystal clear sky with a low of 57. Tomorrow, anticipate partly sunny conditions with hot weather as temperatures climb to a high of 90. With your exclusive AccuWeather forecast, I'm meteorologist Joe Lundberg on Cool 92.9.
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2: Governor Patrick Morrisey has announced the window is open for applications to fill the vacancy on the 27th Judicial Circuit for Berkeley and Morgan counties. That vacancy left by Judge Stephen Redding, who retired after 8 years of service on the bench, effective May 31st. Applicants for a judicial vacancy in a West Virginia judicial circuit need to fill out an application and return it to the Judicial Vacancy Advisory Commission. The deadline is 5 p.m. Wednesday, June 24th. A Morgan County company was among the 34 West Virginia companies recognized for expanding into new international markets at the annual Governor's Export Awards ceremony held Tuesday. The Governor's Export Award is presented to companies that have made their first export sale to a new country in the previous calendar year. 75 countries were represented among the awards to Jefferson County businesses and from Morgan County, Caperton Furniture Works. A major operation targeting vape shops has been conducted over the last several weeks in Berkeley County. The Berkeley County Sheriff's Office reports agencies like the Sheriff's Office, Martinsburg Police Department, Immigration Customs Enforcement, the West Virginia Alcohol Beverage Control Administration, Tax Compliance Division, and the West Virginia Department of Agriculture worked cooperatively in an operation to combat the illegal distribution of controlled substances to minors. The press release says the effort culminated over the last several days with 24 stores visited by underage individuals and undercover agents. During the operation, 14 hemp products were sold to those underage, 17 so-called hot products tested over the legal limit by the ABCA. Any underage sales are considered felonies. Evidence of the illegal distribution and operations were seized. The Berkeley County Prosecuting Attorney's Office will be leading the prosecution of all charges resulting from the investigation. Sheriff Blair says the safety and well-being of citizens, especially the young people, remain the highest priority. The West Virginia Board of Education has approved new high school athletic transfer rules set to take place June 11th. Under the new policy, students can transfer before their freshman or sophomore years, but junior and senior transfers will require a waiver. Read more at WVMetroNews.com. I'm Marcia Kovalik.
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3: 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On 81, between Winchester, Martinsburg, and Hagerstown, the only thing that's still there, southbound 81, south of Route 7, right lane's blocked with a crash. You're backed up heavily from Route 11 in Winchester. Otherwise, Martinsburg, Hagerstown, Greencastle, you're fine. 70 looks okay. Hancock, Hagerstown, South Mountain to Frederick. You merge onto southbound 270. Traffic slows out of Urbana, and that's going to take you to Hinestown. 15 Point of Rocks, not bad. Traffic slows getting into Luckett's off and on to ride past Limestone School Road. Route 9, traffic is going to slow at the West Virginia-Virginia line to Harper's Ferry Road, heavy into Hillsboro, heavy when you get to Percival Road to the Berlin Turnpike, and it's pretty heavy on your way to Hamilton Station. I'm Allie Oakley with traffic.
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4: Here's your Panhandle News Network forecast. Today, expect sunny to partly cloudy skies with very warm temperatures reaching a high of 86. Tonight, we'll bring a crystal clear sky with a low of 57. Tomorrow, anticipate partly sunny conditions with hot weather as temperatures climb to a high of 90. With your exclusive AccuWeather forecast, I'm meteorologist Joe Lundberg on Cool 92.9.
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92.9, Morgan County's greatest hits. It's Thursday, almost the weekend again. And we're going to have warm temperatures today. High of 89. Right now, it's Phil Collins on Cool 92.9.

92.9, Morgan County's greatest hits. It's 7:18. Good morning, I'm Danielle. It's currently 52 degrees, and we have one more day till so you can save money on WV Bargains. Items starting at 60% off. 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You can check out all the different areas. Cumberland has some great deals if you're willing to drive there. Our area is Martinsburg. And if you click on Martinsburg, there's a lot of people bidding on stuff, but there are some great deals still there. 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Right now, no one has bid on it, and it's going for $161.99. 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And the deals, it all wraps up tomorrow at 5 o'clock. Here's the Atlanta Rhythm section.

0: Morgan County's greatest hits are on Cool 92.9, 723. It is currently 50 degrees, getting up to a high of 89 today. Well, just a few days ago, I was talking about cheese, and cheese is back in the conversation because today's National Cheese Day. And you can tell me what your favorite kind of cheese is on our Facebook page, 929-WXDC. Mine is cheddar and Longhorn Colby, though I love cheese. With it being National Cheese Day, according to a new survey, 52% of Americans self-identify as cheese-obsessed. 61% consume it often or sometimes. Only 3% said they never eat cheese, which is surprising because at least 10% of Americans have some degree of lactose intolerance by age 20. But I know some people that can't eat cheese, and they still do. They just suffer the consequences once in a while. The survey also had a list of the most cheese enthusiastic states, and somehow Wisconsin didn't make the cut. So number one is Wyoming, followed by Illinois, and then Alaska, Louisiana, Oregon, Mississippi, Nebraska, Connecticut, Idaho, Maine, and New Mexico. There's also a list of Americans' top favorite cheeses, and you probably guessed the top two, cheddar, followed by mozzarella. Parmesan is next, and followed by American, cream cheese, provolone, Monterey Jack, Colby, pepper jack, and Swiss. Swiss is down in my list. I'm not a big Swiss fan on like sandwiches. I will have a mushroom Swiss burger. I like that. If you break it down by state, cheddar is more popular in the western half of the country and a lot of the south. Mozzarella is more popular in our area and the northeast, along with Florida and parts of the plains. But according to another report, half of the total cheese consumption in the world is actually Gouda. I don't think I've ever had Gouda before. And there are around 1,000 different French cheeses. So if you're a cheese maniac, that should be on your bucket list.
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3: 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On 81 southbound, you've got a crash south of Route 7 with big delays starting before you get to Route 11. On the northbound side, you're fine out of Winchester, Martinsburg, and Hagerstown, Greencastle. 70 between Hancock, Hagerstown, South Mountain, and Frederick Lanes are open. Southbound 15. Traffic slows Rosemont Avenue to Patrick Street, and then you're going to slow again Urbana past Hydestown, 27 Ridge Road to 370, and Montrose Road to get onto the spur. 15 heavy getting into Luckett's past Limestone School Road. Route 9, traffic slows at the West Virginia line to Harper's Ferry Road, heavy into Hillsboro, heavy Percival Road to the Berlin Turnpike, as well as Hamilton Station. I'm Allie Oakley with traffic.
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4: Here's your Panhandle News Network forecast. Today, expect sunny to partly cloudy skies with very warm temperatures reaching a high of 86. Tonight, we'll bring a crystal clear sky with a low of 57. Tomorrow, anticipate partly sunny conditions with hot weather as temperatures climb to a high of 90. With your exclusive AccuWeather forecast, I'm meteorologist Joe Lundberg on Cool 92.9.
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92.9, Morgan County's greatest hit. 7:35. Good morning. I'm Danielle. And coming up, we'll have some cool news. Right now, it's Sunglasses at Night from Corey Hart from 1984 on Cool 92.9.

0: 92.9 Morgan County Square to hit 7:38, currently 52 degrees. I've been getting raving review phone calls this morning. I had two of our listeners who won tickets from us to go see Air Supply at the Weinberg in Frederick, Maryland last night. And both of them said that the concert was incredible. So if you ever want to hear that Air Supply is back in the area and you want to check them out and you enjoy their music, they said the band was incredible. The guys sounded great. So it's so good to hear that they had such a good time. It's time for some cool news.
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0: A dog in New York City recently found his own way to safety after getting separated from his owner during a walk. According to Brooklyn Doggy Daycare Center, one-year-old Beagle Mix Pete got loose when his leash broke and ended up alone in the city. But instead of staying lost, the smart pup ran about a mile to his favorite doggy daycare and waited outside the door until staff member let him in. Grace, the daycare's administrative manager, says staff was surprised to see Pete arrive by himself. She brought him inside, noticed he was dirty, and immediately contacted his owner while giving him a bath. Pete's owners later picked him up. The next day, Pete returned to daycare as usual. Grace says he was unfazed and happy to be there and notes that he's generally nervous around loud outdoor noises despite being playful and outgoing at the daycare. To recognize his unexpected solo journey, Pete was named the daycare's dog of the week, calling him a determined little legend. And that is some cool news.
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2: 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On 81, between Winchester, Martinsburg, and Hagerstown, the northbound side's fine. Southbound side has not been fine. We've got a crash on the southbound side, south of Route 7. Right lane still blocked, jammed out of Clearbrook now. On 81, Martinsburg to Hagerstown, you're fine. 70 looks good. Hancock, Hagerstown to Frederick. 15, very heavy on the southbound side. Liberty Road to Patrick Street. 15, going from Luckett's to Limestone School Road, heavy. And Route 9, traffic slows at the West Virginia, Virginia line to Harper's Ferry Road, heavy into Hillsboro. Heavy when you get to Percival Road to the Berlin Turnpike and Hamilton Station. Eastbound Route 7 after the Berlin Turnpike past Route 9, traffic's heavy. I'm Allie Oakley with traffic.
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4: Here's your Panhandle News Network forecast. Today, expect sunny to partly cloudy skies with very warm temperatures reaching a high of 86. Tonight, we'll bring a crystal clear sky with a low of 57. Tomorrow, anticipate partly sunny conditions with hot weather as temperatures climb to a high of 90. With your exclusive AccuWeather forecast, I'm meteorologist Joe Lundberg on Cool 92.9.
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92.9 Morgan County's greatest hits. I'm Danielle with you till 10. It's 7:51. Currently, it is 56 degrees, getting up to a high today of 89. And coming up during community conversations at 8:30 today, Parker Stone is talking to the new Berkeley Springs High School football coach, C.J. Watts, and ask him questions about, you know, what he's going to do with the program, what he looks forward to, what the challenges are, and all that good stuff. That's coming on at 8:30 this morning with Community Conversations. Now, speaking of community, this community update is brought to you by Clark's Home Furnishings. The Mountain State Cruisers monthly cruise-in is this Friday from 5 to 8 at Berkeley Springs State Park. Pleasant View Community Center's second annual cruise-in for a cause is this Saturday, 3 to 6 at Pleasant View Community Center. Morgan County Parks and Recreation 2026 Summer Volleyball League is open for registration for girls 6th through 12th grade. The league will run June 14th through July 9th, and the cost is free. And Hey Girlfriend kicks off this weekend. It kicks off today and runs through Sunday. Activities throughout Berkeley Springs and the town of Bath, including weekend specials from women-owned businesses. Self-care Saturday with a wellness festival going on from 10 to 3 and more. So look around town or come to town and enjoy all the good things going on for Hey Girlfriend Weekend. And Molly Perry was here, and she's like, and guys are invited too. Hancock Lions Club Breakfast in the Park is Saturday morning from 7 a.m. to 10 a.m. at Woodmire Park in Hancock. Morgan County Starting Points Baby Shower is Thursday, June 11th from 5 to 7:30 at Morgan County Starting Points. You must be a resident of Morgan County expecting a baby or have had a baby in the last year, and you must call Starting Points and register by tomorrow. Berkeley Springs Art Book Fair is coming up Saturday, and that is noon to 5 at the Mac Ice House. And Saturday and Sunday, it's weekend yoga at Berkeley Springs State Park. And it looks like for all these great activities, looks like we're going to have some great weather. It's going to be warm, but I think it won't be a rain out. So that's good. For more information, click connect on our website, because WVRC Media and Cool 92.9 care about our community.

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1: 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On 81 southbound, it is a crash south of Route 7 blocking the right lane. Traffic is going to slow south of Clearbrook. On 81 Martinsburg, not bad. Where 70 and 81 come together, it is going to be kind of busy. 70 Hancock, Hagerstown, not bad. The westbound side of 70, new crash at South Mountain. The rest of the ride to Frederick, it's good. 15 heavy Liberty Road to Patrick Street. 15 heavy at Point of Rocks, but heavier yet. Southbound 15 at Sphinx Ferry Road to Limestone School Road. Route 9, heavy when you get to Sagal Road, off and on to the Berlin Turnpike, and you're also lined up at Hamilton Station. I'm Allie Oakley with traffic.
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11: Here's your Panhandle News Network forecast. Today, expect sunny to partly cloudy skies with very warm temperatures reaching a high of 86.

0: Tonight will bring a crystal clear sky with a low of 57. Tomorrow anticipate partly sunny conditions with hot weather as temperatures climb to a high of 90. With your exclusive AccuWeather forecast, I'm meteorologist Joe Lundberg on Cool 92.9.
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2: Governor Patrick Morrissey has announced the window is open for applications to fill the vacancy on the 27th Judicial Circuit for Berkeley and Morgan counties, that vacancy left by Judge Stephen Redding, who retired after 8 years of service on the bench, effective May 31st. Applicants for a judicial vacancy in a West Virginia judicial circuit need to fill out an application and return it to the Judicial Vacancy Advisory Commission. The deadline is 5 p.m. Wednesday, June 24th. A Morgan County company was among the 34 West Virginia companies recognized for expanding into new international markets at the annual Governor's Export Awards ceremony held Tuesday. The Governor's Export Award is presented to companies that have made their first export sale to a new country in the previous calendar year. 75 countries were represented among the awards, to Jefferson County businesses and from Morgan County, Caperton Furniture Works. A major operation targeting vape shops has been conducted over the last several weeks in Berkeley County. The Berkeley County Sheriff's Office reports agencies like the Sheriff's Office, Martinsburg Police Department, Immigration Customs Enforcement, the West Virginia Alcohol Beverage Control Administration, Tax Compliance Division, and the West Virginia Department of Agriculture worked cooperatively in an operation to combat the illegal distribution of controlled substances to minors. The press release says the effort culminated over the last several days with 24 stores visited by underage individuals and undercover agents. During the operation, 14 hemp products were sold to those underage, 17 so-called hot products tested over the legal limit by the APCA. Any underage sales are considered felonies. Evidence of the illegal distribution and operations were seized. The Berkeley County Prosecuting Attorney's Office will be leading the prosecution of all charges resulting from the investigation. Sheriff Blair says the safety and well-being of citizens, especially the young people, remain the highest priority. The West Virginia Board of Education has approved new high school athletic transfer rules set to take place June 11th. Under the new policy, students can transfer before their freshman or sophomore years, but junior and senior transfers will require a waiver. Read more at WVMetroNews.com. I'm Marcia Kovalik.
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3: 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On 81, traffic is fine. Winchester, Martinsburg, it's going to get a little bit heavy out of Williamsport to ride up towards 70, but the rest of the ride to Greencastle is fine. 70, the stretch between Hancock and Hagerstown, not bad. There was an accident eastbound 70 after Myersville. They moved that off to the side, but we still have those delays. Frederick, 15, both directions still dealing with heavy traffic and it's volume only. 15, it's heavy out of Luckett's to get past Limestone School Road. And Route 9, traffic is going to be heavy before you get to Sagal Road, and that's going to take into Hillsboro. Heavy at the Berlin Turnpike, heavy at Hamilton Station, and Route 7 from the Berlin Turnpike to Leesburg and Market Street. That's volume. I'm Allie Oakley with traffic.
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4: Here's your Panhandle News Network forecast. Today, expect sunny to partly cloudy skies with very warm temperatures reaching a high of 86. Tonight, we'll bring a crystal clear sky with a low of 57. Tomorrow, anticipate partly sunny conditions with hot weather as temperatures climb to a high of 90. With your exclusive AccuWeather forecast, I'm meteorologist Joe Lundberg on Cool 92.9.
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92.9, Morgan County's greatest hits. I am Danielle, 809, 58 degrees, getting up to a high of 89 today. Coming up, we'll go back in the day. Also, community conversations. Parker Stone talks to the new Berkeley Springs football coach, CJ Watts. Right now, it's the Power Station, Some Like It Hot, on Cool 92.9.

0: 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Some might get hot. 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

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We got a new 50% Friday day. 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

0: Cool 92.9, Morgan County's greatest hits. It's so weird to listen to that song, and that was on when, like, I was in college and all that kind of stuff. 1995, the Goo Goo Dolls. It doesn't sound like it was out that long ago, but that was 30 years ago. I was just sitting here thinking, oh my goodness, these songs, it's crazy. It's 8:21, 58 degrees, partly sunny today, high of 89.
1: 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Let's go back in the day.
0: 130 years ago in 1896, Henry Ford made a successful test run of his horseless carriage in a nighttime drive through the streets of Detroit. 89 years ago in 1937, Oklahoma City grocery store owner Sullivan Goodman invented the shopping cart. 59 years ago in 1967, the Monkees won the Emmy for Outstanding Comedy Series. 50 years ago in 1976, the Boston Celtics beat the Phoenix Suns with a score of 128-126 and three overtimes in Game 5 of the NBA Finals. 44 years ago in 1982, Star Trek II: The Wrath of Khan was released. 44 years ago in 1982, Poltergeist was released. 42 years ago in 1984, the album Born in the USA by Bruce Springsteen was released. It contains seven top 10 singles, including I'm on Fire, Glory Days, and Dancing in the Dark. It spent 7 weeks at the top of the charts. 37 years ago in 1989, Chinese army troops stormed Tiananmen Square in Beijing. 34 years ago in 1992, we had to decide if we wanted young Elvis or an older Elvis. Nationwide vote for a postage stamp. And of course, the younger Elvis won. 23 years ago in 2003, Martha Stewart stepped down as CEO of her company just hours before being indicted on insider trading charges. She served 5 months in prison plus another 5 of home confinement. 22 years ago in 2004, Harry Potter and the Prisoner of Azkaban was released. 9 years ago in 2017, Ariana Grande hosted the One Love Manchester benefit concert for victims of the May 22nd Manchester terrorist bombing. And 2 years ago in 2024, Star Wars The Acolyte premiered. And despite its cancellation, the show's creator is still trying to get a second season off the ground. And that is your Back in the Day.
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3: 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On 81 southbound, south of Route 7, you've got a crash. Right lane's blocked. Traffic is going to be backed up before you get to Clearbrook. The northbound side, traffic is okay out of Winchester, Martinsburg, but then you're going to slow Williamsport to get up towards 70. 70, you're fine. Hancock, Hagerstown. Now, the westbound side is 70. There's a crash at South Mountain. Eastbound 70, slowing in Myersville. Southbound 15, Patrick Street, crash. And on 15, it's very heavy trying to get past Limestone School Road right now. And Route 9, the biggest delay is before Percival Road to the Berlin Turnpike in Hamilton Station, while Route 7, it's the Berlin Turnpike past Route 9. I'm Allie Oakley with traffic.
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4: Here's your Panhandle News Network forecast. Today, expect sunny to partly cloudy skies with very warm temperatures reaching a high of 86. Tonight, we'll bring a crystal clear sky with a low of 57. Tomorrow, anticipate partly sunny conditions with hot weather as temperatures climb to a high of 90. With your exclusive AccuWeather forecast, I'm meteorologist Joe Lundberg on Cool 92.9.
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0: 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It's 8:33, currently 60 degrees. Partly sunny today, high of 89.
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0: Parker Stone recently was able to talk to the new Berkeley Springs football coach, C.J. Watts.
2: So, Coach, first head coaching job in your coaching career, taking over the Berkeley Springs High School football program. First, a little bit about your background and into coaching and where you grew up at, and so people learn a little bit more about where you come from.
3: So I graduated in 2017 from Petersburg High School, and after that I went and studied at Western University. I got a great teaching job here at Edgesville High School, and that's when Coach Faircloth actually started my coaching career, helping him with girls basketball, and then that's when we started talking a lot of football, and he brought me onto his staff, helped assist the offensive line for him for 4 years. We developed some pretty good guys up front, and at my time at Hedgesville, I just was really involved with the O-line and then working with the offense coordinator with the run scheme. So he kind of being that run game coordinator responsibility on my plate. So, you know, dissecting defenses, trying to find their weak spots in a box, and also keeping in mind what our guys were best at doing and how can we take advantage of our strengths against their weaknesses. Berkeley Springs, I'm excited to start a head coaching career, and I'm excited to start at a school that reminds me a lot of where I grew up, and that, like I mentioned, was Petersburg. That hasn't always been the playoff team that they've turned into, but I've kind of was a part of that early process of the turnaround there.
2: So let me ask you about this. The process of you landing this head coaching job at Berkeley Springs, obviously coaching change happened at Hedgesville. Coach Faircloth, you mentioned him stepping away from the head coaching role at Hedgesville. Is that when the ball started to roll for you about potentially looking at different opportunities? And where did you land in the process of Berkeley Springs being the place for you?
3: So I noticed that the Berkeley Springs job had opened towards the end of the season, and, you know, in December they might have posted it for the first time. I looked at it. Head coaching was something I always thought of, could see myself in, running a program like that. So I kind of just looked at it and, you know, had some talks with coaches that I was coaching with at the time and just, you know, filling out, like, what strengths do you think I'd have or weaknesses and things I could work on. Trying to always be a self-evaluation of myself. I had some conversations with Coach Faircloth, and then turns out he stepped away from the program. He was the supporting of me in this process. He helped me, you know, kind of talk things into what should be in my coaching portfolio and stuff like that. Also got out my high school coach. I reached out to Kevin Board. He coaches at New Lexington High School in Ohio. He was a big process in this, what to understand of what you should go into expecting, as it's no longer your X's and O's anymore. You're kind of the head of the program. You have to do more than just football, right? And he kind of made the great analogy, if you were just X and O's, you'd just be a position coach still. And he's like, you got to understand, which they both told me, it's more than that. It's a 12-month responsibility. You're responsible for these young kids on and off the field. You always want to be there for them and support them. And that's something we did great here at Edgesville. The kids, we took care of them very well. They were comfortable coming to us in times of need. Berkeley Springs was attracted to me because I saw the potential of the athletes that I've known in that area and have kept up with a little bit, just, you know, being in the panhandle, I kind of kept up with all the schools. It's a small town. It's the only school that has football in the county. So I know there is a special feeling on Friday nights when you have a small town that's backing you. I always call it the backbone of America, small town football. It's a special feeling. It's something that I've always enjoyed. And I grew up playing small town football. So that was another attraction to the job, trying to build the special feeling back to that place, not just for the football program, but also their other athletics programs as well.
2: And I know you had a meeting already with the team earlier in the month of May. Talk about the meetings you've had with those players. You mentioned the talent on that roster. You got guys with really exceptional athletic talent that are going to be coming back. What are you excited about with Jalen coming back as your quarterback, and Kyle, one of the best athletes probably in the state, and the other guys that you were able to meet already?
3: I'll say first and foremost, those kids, that not just the ones you named, but all the kids program-wide that show up to our lifts and our practices, they work hard. Anything you ask for them to do, They will do it. They're coachable kids. They want to learn the game of football. They want to eat as much information as they can. And then in the weight room, it's full go after it and get it. They're hungry kids. They want the success too, you can tell. Pretty much my first introductory meeting to just the players, I told them, it's going to be one of the harder off seasons you went, but without the burnout. Like, we're not going every day of the week. We asked the kids to give it their all for 3 days a week during the summer, with flex practices and lifts, and obviously speed training to build some speed and agility into them as well. These kids, they want success. A lot of multi-sport athletes at that school, which it breeds your best athletes. I always am a firm believer if a kid's playing multiple sports, they're getting better at each sport. Each sport correlates. And that's kind of my pitch to trying to get some more kids to come out to the program, not just to focus on one sport, but also, hey, what we do in the weight room is going to make you a better basketball or wrestler or baseball player. It's a very senior-loaded team this year, I feel like. That's going to be one of our strongest class to build on, but also developing the depth behind them with a pretty strong freshman class coming up as well.
4: Coach Watts, this is Nathan. Schematically, what are you looking into bringing to Berkeley Springs? In the past, this team has been very shotgun heavy, and then on the other side defensively, there's been different schemes. What will we kind of see differently schematically this season?
3: It really depends on all the personnel I get out. Right now, we're more of a 10-personnel team on offense. You're going to have 2x2 sets. We're still going to be in the shotgun. Base is going to be spread. All right, that could get us into some 3x1 looks. We're able to use some motion for some eye candy and mismatch ideas that we want to create. But, you know, the personnel, it also could work into where we're 11-personnel team, where now we have our H-back or even a tight end in the backfield as well. Try and use those athletes that we have. On the defensive side of the ball, we're going a 4-2-5 scheme. I mean, we're going to try and be pretty creative on ways of getting pressure with a lot of stunt, and also just, you know, drop in one of our best coverage ends back, and then we can replace it with pressure. But my main philosophy is we just got to get creative, but not too out of the box. We got to keep it pretty simple so the players retain the information. We build off our base. They're understanding our coverages pretty well. We'll start, you know, implementing some stunts and blitz games as the season builds. But we're going to be a 4-2-5, using that hybrid as a really strong piece of our defense. Being able to fill in the box and also play a big role in the pass coverage situation. But yeah, I'm excited. Got a lot of kids that fill these roles pretty good, watching the film from last year and understanding and watching them now in person on a field and in the weight room, what they're capable of doing.
4: Also, this program has had more tough years per se than good years over the past decade. What are you kind of looking into bring to this team to turn the program around and get them above 500 and in the win column and also even in the postseason?
3: Well, it all starts, every program that you know has the historical success, their program has started in the weight room. And that's the big thing that I want to build year one is their weight room culture. We have to get stronger and faster in the off seasons, right? Football season is not just from August to November. You're training or you're wanting to get more explosive, stronger. You want to get faster in the off season, right? That's the time we get to grow. We have way more days to work in the off season than we have in that 4-month span of the season. So taking advantage of those days, being consistent and showing up in the workouts, you're going to get stronger, you're going to get faster if you stack the days in the offseason. So my year one and pretty much everyone I brought on board, they understand the weight room is it's a non-negotiable, right? If you're not in the weight room, all right, it's going to be hard for me to trust you on a game night, right? So those guys who come consistently, they're seeing the work pay off for these first couple of months that I've been there. I've had athletes tell me that they're already feeling a little stronger and more explosive. I've seen their maxes go up. I've seen their form get better in the weight room. So learning the weight room, you have to eat plates to be a good football team. And also, just like I said, the consistency of off-season work, right? Come to a lift, be at a flex practice. Showing up in the off-season is a big part of in-season success.
2: And Coach, I'll finish out with your schedule for this year. Some interesting games in your first three as a head coach. That neutral site game at Glenville State against Kaiser, which is a pretty formidable program. Hancock and the rivalry there. You go across the state line, and then you welcome your high school alma mater, Petersburg, into Morgan Field for your first home game as a head football coach. And some interesting games down the rest of the schedule. But overall, your thoughts on the schedule and some interesting wrinkles in there, I'm sure.
3: Well, I hate to break the news. The Kaiser game is actually being played at Morgan Field. They have reached out. Just because being at Hedgesville, we were supposed to have that game as well at Glenville State, and there were some issues having facilities done. So Kaiser had reached out knowing that, and we're going to just do a home-and-home now. The kids understand it, but they're also excited. Hey, game one's home. There's nothing better than opening up on home field against a 3A school like Kaiser and the success they've had. A lot of the people in the area kind of talk about the streak Kaiser has built against Berkeley Springs. So that's understood. It's a team that we have struggled with in the past. All right. Most of the people have talked about 30 years, or it's been like 22 games, I think, since Berkeley Springs has, you know, competed and beat Kaiser. So that's an exciting home opener. I think it should bring a good crowd. These kids are excited to play Kaiser. They had some success a few years ago as a JV squad against them, is what I've been told. Hancock's another big one. These kids, they kind of have nicknames for the rival. Hancock's always a fun one. I think it's good for the community, both communities that are involved, to bring small-town football to that next level where it's like, okay, these two schools being just across the bridge from each other. It's a pretty big, exciting time for both communities. It was funny because, like you said, Petersburg was scheduled to be my first home game, but with the Kaiser being moved, now it's our second home game, but it's another one that on my schedule, just knowing have played there, kind of helped start that success that they've had. It's another formidable opponent that's going to have some good athletes for us. And then some fun, we have some other 3A schools, and we have Grafton and we have Hampshire on the schedule as well. We have a couple local schools that we like to keep with the Petersburg, Moorefield, Hampshire. And then we got Shady Springs and Lewis. They're normally going to be a strong ball club year in, year out. It's a good test towards the end of the season where we should start catching a groove after a four-game home stint and then having a bye after a homecoming. So those are going to be good battle tests for us in the late season. Teams that like to grind you out and try and wear you down. But, yeah, the schedule, it's exciting. We have two scrimmages. We're scrimmaging with Park County, and then we're also going to have a home scrimmage with East Hardy prior to our home opener.
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13: Nobody does flavor like the one

0: Skies with very warm temperatures reaching a high of 86. Tonight we'll bring a crystal clear sky with a low of 57. Tomorrow anticipate partly sunny conditions with hot weather as temperatures climb to a high of 90. With your exclusive AccuWeather forecast, I'm meteorologist Joe Lundberg on Cool 92.9.
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And WVBargains.com is underway. It's an online auction that's going on till tomorrow at 5 o'clock where you can go on and bid for items. Right now, just take a look at it, WVBargains.com. You have a link also on our website, 929WXDC.com. You guys are already going on there and bidding on the great items. You click Martinsburg is the closest, but there are great stuff in Cumberland, too, if you'd like to get something from that area. But the Martinsburg ones we have right now, a $200 gift certificate to Serenity Day Spa and Salon. That one's really popular right now. The current bid is $105 for a $200 gift certificate. Also, there's a place in Martinsburg. Thanks for playing. They do like Magic the Gathering cards and different things like that. So gaming. They have two gift certificates on there right now. It's a $500 gift certificate for $200. That's the current bid. And all of these also have a bid now option. Like there's a brush cutter, a steel brush cutter on there. Its current bid is $285. It's a $549 value. But if you just want to go ahead

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Right now, I have the question of the day. 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

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We've teamed up with Timbrook Honda of Winchester to give away a Honda 4Trex Rancher ATV. And this Saturday is the big drawing. 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But guess what? 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

0: Morgan County's greatest hits are on Cool 92.9. A group of Nevada high school students have broken a Guinness World Record using a classic kid activity. When you were growing up, did you ever make a blanket fort? Yeah, I remember doing that. And that is actually what they did. Students from West Career and Technical Academy designed and built a massive blanket fort that covered 14,103 square feet. Like, literally, my house is like 1,700 square feet. So this was bigger than most homes. This was no easy feat because Guinness World Records had strict rules. They included that there could be no gaps in the fort larger than 1 inch, and the sheets all had to touch the ground, and the inside had to be spacious enough for a person to sit comfortably. I can't wait to see pictures of this one.
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4: Here's your Panhandle News Network forecast. This afternoon, expect mostly sunny skies with very warm temperatures reaching a high of 88. Tonight, we'll bring a crystal clear sky with a low of 56. Tomorrow, anticipate partly sunny conditions with hot weather as temperatures climb to a high of 92. With your exclusive AccuWeather forecast, I'm meteorologist Joe Lundberg on Cool 92.9.
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Excuse me, Charleston. My brain went sideways for a second. 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

Morgan County's greatest hits are on Cool 92.9. Gas prices could rise again. Yeah, the Strait of Hormuz stays closed. Here's REM. It's Cool 92.9.

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I've yet to have a Wingstop. I want to try it, though. Here's Lionel Richie. It's Cool 92.9.

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0: Morgan County's greatest hits are on Cool 92.9. Michael Jackson, the biopic. Michael. It's going to start streaming on video on demand platforms June 9th. The film has earned over $850 million globally, making it the second highest grossing music biopic ever released. 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
13: Here's your Panhandle News Network forecast this afternoon. Expect mostly sunny skies with very warm temperatures reaching a high of 88. Tonight will bring a crystal clear sky with a low of 56. Tomorrow anticipate partly sunny conditions with hot weather as temperatures climb to a high of 92. With your exclusive AccuWeather forecast, I'm meteorologist Joe Lundberg on Cool 92.9.
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Morgan County's greatest hits are on Cool 92.9 on a Thursday. I'm Logan Scott. Amazon's Prime Day sale is now 4 days long, June 23rd through June 27th. We're going to focus on groceries and household essentials because of the poor economy. Here's John Cougar at Cool 92.9.

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0: Taylor Danes on Morgan County's Greatest Hits. We're Cool 92.9. I'm Logan Scott. Thanks so much for hanging out with me. Once your candles burn out, you don't have to toss the jars. You can give them a second life. Upcycling is a great way to be creative with old items. So you can make it a terrarium for your own candles, collect loose change, display flowers, and store pantry staples and those leftover candle holders. I love that. Great idea.
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9: Here's your Panhandle News Network forecast this afternoon. Expect mostly sunny skies with very warm temperatures reaching a high of 88. Tonight we'll bring a crystal clear sky with a low of 56. Tomorrow anticipate partly sunny conditions with hot weather as temperatures climb to a high of 92. With your exclusive AccuWeather forecast, I'm meteorologist Joe Lundberg on Cool 92.9.
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Let me go run and grab Danielle so we can be Kenny and Dolly on this one. Sing with your office, man. We're singing both parts. 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

Morgan County's greatest hits are on Cool 92.9 as we're 10 in a row on this Thursday. I'm Logan Scott. And don't forget, we're kicking off our 1,000 song weekend. 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

Cool 92.9, we're Morgan County's greatest hits. I'm Logan Scott. 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

0: It's Fred on Cool 92.9. We're Morgan County's greatest hits. I'm Logan Scott. 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
3: Here's your Panhandle News Network forecast. This afternoon will bring mostly sunny skies and very warm temperatures with a high of 88. Tonight, expect a crystal clear sky with a low of 55. Tomorrow will be partly sunny and hot, reaching a high of 91. With your exclusive AccuWeather forecast, I'm meteorologist Joe Lundberg on Cool 92.9.
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Morgan County's greatest hits are on Cool 92.9. I'm Logan Scott on a Thursday. Make sure you're back Hometown Mornings with Danielle. 6 to 10 a.m. tomorrow. 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Here's John Henley on Cool 92.9.

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0: 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Cool 92.9. I'm Logan Scott. Thanks so much for hanging out with me on this Thursday. I always appreciate you being here and spending some time with us. The top popular dog names in 2026. You ready? They are Coco, Bluey, Bear, Rocky, and Princess. If you need some name inspo, maybe pick one of those.
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9: Here's your Panhandle News Network forecast. This afternoon will bring mostly sunny skies and very warm temperatures with a high of 88. Tonight, expect a crystal clear sky with a low of 55. Tomorrow will be partly sunny and hot, reaching a high of 91. With your exclusive AccuWeather forecast, I'm meteorologist Joe Lundberg on Cool 92.9.
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Morgan County's greatest hits. This is Cool 92.9. A good Thursday afternoon to you. It's Parker Stone with you to wrap up the workday till 7 this evening. And hopefully it goes by quick. That's my goal, to make it go by as quick as possible, because it's an awesome day throughout our listening area. Here's Roxette.

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15: Here's your Panhandle News Network forecast. Tonight, expect a clear sky with a low of 55. Tomorrow will bring partly sunny skies and hot weather with a high of 91. Tomorrow night will be mainly clear with a low of 62. With your exclusive AccuWeather forecast, I'm meteorologist Jason Caterina on Cool 92.9.
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0: Morgan County's greatest hits, you're on Cool 92.9. Today is National Cheese Day, and according to a new survey, over half of Americans self-identify as cheese-obsessed. 15% say they're constantly eating cheese, while 6 out of 10 consume it often or sometimes. Which is surprising because at least 10% of people have some degree of lactose intolerance by the age of 20. The survey also has a list of the most cheese enthusiastic states, and somehow Wisconsin did not make the cut. Very little of the Midwest did show up. Wyoming was listed as number one, followed by Illinois, Alaska, Louisiana, and Oregon inside of the top five. There's also a list of America's 10 favorite cheeses, and you can probably guess the top two. Cheddar's number one, followed by mozzarella. Parmesan, cream cheese, and provolone round out the top five. If you break it down state by state, cheddar is the most popular in the western half of the country and a lot of the south. Mozzarella is more popular in the mid-Atlantic and northeast, along with Florida and parts of the plains. But according to another report, half of the total cheese consumption in the world is Gouda. And there are around 1,000 different French cheeses, so if you're a cheese maniac, that surely has to be on your bucket list. More to come here on Cool 92.9.
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2: Good afternoon. With your news update, I'm Marcia Kovalik. Investigators in Berkeley County are releasing still images of a person of interest in a shooting incident at a South Berkeley bar last month. You can see those images in an article at panhandlenewsnetwork.com. The Berkeley County Board of Education has retained legal representation. They approved a motion this week to allow a law firm to investigate claims, gather evidence, make recommendations, and initiate litigation against some West Virginia state agencies related to school funding issues, including locality pay, special education funding, and related matters. Berkeley County Superintendent of Schools Dr. Ryan Sachs was a guest on Thursday's Panhandle Live.
3: The board has been discussing, you know, these types of issues for several years, and we have pursued legislative and policy type solutions, advocating for changes, and really tried to work collaboratively to address concerns regarding, you know, school funding. The labor market in the Eastern Panhandle is very different than many other areas in the state of West Virginia. Last year, Berkeley County Schools, we spent approximately $38 million beyond what was generated through state aid to provide the legally required special education services for our students. Third, Berkeley County Schools serves more than 20,000 students and is projected to continue growing over the next decade, creating additional demands for our facilities, transportation, staffing, school safety, as well as student services.
2: 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I'm Marcia Kovalik.
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They're big burgers, they're an enormous amount of fries they put in your bag whenever you get it to go, and their shakes. 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

0: Morgan County's greatest hits. This is Cool 92.9. We should be expecting a new musical biopic coming very soon for the story of the life and career of Shania Twain. It's currently in development with Leah McKendrick directing from a script she wrote. Shania will produce the film. Twain's life story is one of overcoming adversity, from living in poverty in her native Canada, playing bars at 8 years of age before heading to Nashville and immediately having her first album flop, only to become one of the best-selling music stars of all time. Other than the project is in development, no other details have been released as of yet, but the plans are in place for a Shania Twain biopic to be coming in the next few years. More coming up here on Cool 92.9.
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2: 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On 81 out of Williamsport to ride up toward 40, traffic's heavy. There was a crash on the southbound side of 81. Route 11 Greencastle still holding you up from before you get to 16 Buchanan Trail. After that, traffic lets go. Northbound side of 81 slowing in Martinsburg past King Street through a construction zone. On the northbound side of 81, traffic slows at 50 off and on to the north side of Winchester and Route 11. 70 westbound, traffic is going to slow before you get to 355 over 340. 15 Leesburg to Luckett's, heavy traffic. Heavy when you get to St. Clair Lane to Point of Rocks and Mountville Road. Route 9, you're lined up for the Berlin Turnpike, Hillsboro off and on to Harper's Ferry Road. I'm Allie Oakley with traffic.
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13: Here's your Panhandle News Network forecast. Tonight, expect a clear sky with a low of 55. Tomorrow will bring partly sunny skies and hot weather with a high of 91. Tomorrow night will be mainly clear with a low of 62. With your exclusive AccuWeather forecast, I'm meteorologist Jason Caterina on Cool 92.9.
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0: Morgan Conney's Greatest Hits. You're listening to Cool 92.9. It is time once again for another community update brought to you by Clark's Home Furnishing, service that you just don't get from the big guys. The Mountain State Cruisers are having their monthly cruise-in taking place tomorrow from 5 until 8 in the evening at Berkeley Springs State Park. 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
2: Good afternoon. With your news update, I'm Marcia Kovalik. Investigators in Berkeley County are releasing still images of a person of interest in a shooting incident at a South Berkeley bar last month. You can see those images in an article at PanhandleNewsNetwork.com. The Berkeley County Board of Education has retained legal representation. They approved a motion this week to allow a law firm to investigate claims, gather evidence, make recommendations, and initiate litigation against some West Virginia state agencies related to school funding issues, including locality pay, special education funding, and related matters. Berkeley County Superintendent of Schools Dr. Ryan Sachs was a guest on Thursday's Panhandle Live.
3: The board has been discussing, you know, these types of issues for several years, and we have pursued legislative and policy type solutions, advocating for changes, and really tried to work collaboratively to address concerns regarding, you know, school funding. The labor market in the Eastern Panhandle is very different than many other areas in the state of West Virginia. Last year, Berkeley County Schools, we spent approximately $38 million beyond what was generated through state aid to provide the legally required special education services for our students. Third, Berkeley County Schools serves more than 20,000 students and is projected to continue growing over the next decade, creating additional demands for our facilities, transportation, staffing, school safety, as well as student services.
2: 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I'm Marcia Kovalik.
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The area's biggest online auction is going on till tomorrow at 5 p.m. WVBargains.com. Just head to that website, hit the Martinsburg section. 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Thanks for playing and Serenity Day Spa and Salon. Here's Anna Motion.

Morgan County's greatest hits. This is Cool 92.9. We're getting you out of work with the greatest hits ever made. And the songs, you know the words to. Our 5 o'clock 10 in a row continues on this Thursday. Back to 1982 and Fleetwood Mac.

Morgan County's greatest hits. You've got it on Cool 92.9. Stay connected with everything going on throughout the community with our community conversations here on Cool 92.9, hosted by Hometown Mornings' own Danielle. She sits down with everybody doing something cool throughout our listening area. If you miss a conversation, find the archive.

0: That's the Motels right here on Cool 92.9. It is time once again for celebrity birthdays on this fourth day of June. And if you are celebrating a birthday today, a big happy birthday to you from all of us here at Cool 92.9. Una Chaplin is 40 today, the wife of Robb Stark in Game of Thrones. She's also the granddaughter of Charlie Chaplin. She has a lead role in the next three Avatar movies. Bar Rafaeli is 41 today, the Israeli model who used to be friends with Leonardo DiCaprio. She is 41 today. T.J. Miller's 45 today, the player of Weasel in the Deadpool movies. Robin Lord Taylor's 48, plays the Penguin in Gotham. Josh McDermott is 48 today as well. He plays Eugene in The Walking Dead. Angelina Jolie celebrates birthday number 51 today, as does Russell Brand, as does Theo Rossi. Theo plays Juice on Sons of Anarchy and Shades on Luke Cage. Gaius Baltar on Battlestar Galactica. James Callis is 55 today. Noah Wiles also 55 today. He's Dr. John Carter on ER, Tom Mason on Falling Skies, and Flynn Carson on The Librarians. Now he's one of the stars on The Pit on Max. Horatio Sanz is 57 today, SNL's first token Latin cast member. Also celebrating a birthday today, Scott Wolf is 58 today, Bailey on Party of Five, and Nancy's dad on the CW's Nancy Drew series. Albie Schur is 58 today, El DeBarge, of course a member of DeBarge, is 65 today. Keith David, 70 today. In 1981 version of The Thing, he's also awesome in There's Something About Mary. Michelle Phillips is 82 today from The Mamas and the Papas. Bruce Dern is 90 today, the father of Laura Dern. Also, birthdays who have passed on from today, King George III and Gorilla Monsoon, the former pro wrestler who achieved huge legends and voices of fame as the voice of WWF in the late 1980s. His teamwork with Bobby the Brain Heenan in the broadcast booth set the standard for all sports commentary. 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
2: 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On 81, between Winchester, Martinsburg, and Hagerstown, a couple of things. You've got volume going northbound through Winchester. Then you've got some pockets traffic out of Williamsport to ride toward 40. Then you're going to be jammed from the Maryland PA line to a crash. That is before you get to Swamp Fox Road in Marion. Big delays from Greencastle. They were already dealing with the crash on the southbound side at Route 11. 70 westbound. Traffic is going to slow before 355 over to 340, and then it just lets go until you get to a brief slowdown at Sharpsburg Pike, and then you find Hancock 15. Heavy out of Leesburg to Luckett's. Heavy at Point of Rocks and Mountville Road. Route 9, you're lined up for the Berlin Turnpike, Hillsboro to Harper's Ferry Road. It's volume. I'm Allie Oakley with traffic.
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8: Here's your Panhandle News Network forecast. Tonight, expect a clear sky with a low of 55. Tomorrow will bring partly sunny skies and hot weather with a high of 91. Tomorrow night will be mainly clear with a low of 62. With your exclusive AccuWeather forecast, I'm meteorologist Jason Caterina on Cool 92.9.
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0: Morgan County's greatest hits. This is Cool 92.9. You've been hearing all about it. We're giving away a new ATV courtesy of Tim Brooke Honda of Winchester and Cool 92.9 worth over $6,200. This Saturday is the day. Saturday, June 6th is when we're going to give the thing away. If you've gotten an email from us, and you should have it in your inbox by this point, so if you don't know and you haven't checked it, now's a great time to go check. If you do have an email from us saying that you are a finalist to win the ATV, first of all, congratulations. And what you have to do is come to Tim Brooke Honda of Winchester this Saturday. The reverse drawing happens at noon, so make sure you're there in enough time. The reverse drawing starts at noon for the ATV. Now, if you did not get an email from us saying that you were a finalist, that's okay. You can still win the ATV. All you have to do, come to Tim Brooke Honda of Winchester. We're going to have a last chance registration starting at 10 in the morning. So you can come up to the last chance registration table. I'm pretty sure me and Danielle are going to be there. So you just look out for us. Look for your Cool 92.9 people. And that is where we're going to be for the last chance registration. You just come up to us. Be a part of the last chance registration. We're going to draw about five or so names to be thrown into the pot with the big reverse drawing for the ATV happening at noon. Bring your ID. Come on out for a great time, and we will see you at Tim Brooke Honda of Winchester this Saturday.
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2: Good afternoon. With your news update, I'm Marcia Kovalik. Investigators in Berkeley County are releasing still images of a person of interest in a shooting incident at a South Berkeley bar last month. You can see those images in an article at panhandlenewsnetwork.com. The Berkeley County Board of Education has retained legal representation. They approved a motion this week to allow a law firm to investigate claims, gather evidence, make recommendations, and initiate litigation against some West Virginia state agencies related to school funding issues, including locality pay, special education funding, and related matters. Berkeley County Superintendent of Schools Dr. Ryan Sachs was a guest on Thursday's Panhandle Live.
3: The board has been discussing, you know, these types of issues for several years, and we have pursued legislative and policy type solutions, advocating for changes, and really tried to work collaboratively to address concerns regarding, you know, school funding. The labor market in the Eastern Panhandle is very different than many other areas in the state of West Virginia. Last year, Berkeley County Schools, we spent approximately $38 million beyond what was generated through state aid to provide the legally required special education services for our students. Third, Berkeley County Schools serves more than 20,000 students and is projected to continue growing over the next decade, creating additional demands for our facilities, transportation, staffing, school safety, as well as student services.
2: 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I'm Marcia Kovalik.
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You're listening to Cool 92.9. See news happening. Please let us know. 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

Morgan County's greatest hits. 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You've got till tomorrow evening at 5 for WVBargains.com, the area's biggest online auction site. 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

Morgan County's greatest hits. This is Cool 92.9. Coming up, our daily trip into the DeLorean and what happened in cool history. That's up for you in about 6 minutes right now. Hamilton, Joe, Frank, and Reynolds.

0: Ryan Adams right here on Cool 92.9. It's time once again for our daily trip into the DeLorean and what happened in cool history on today's date. We start today off in 1896. Henry Ford made a successful test run of his horseless carriage in a nighttime drive through the streets of Detroit that 130 years ago today. In 1937, Oklahoma City grocery store owner Sylvan Goldman invented the shopping cart. In 1967, The Monkees won the Emmy for Outstanding Comedy Series. 1972, The Los Angeles Dodgers would retire the numbers of Jackie Robinson, number 42, Sandy Koufax, number 32, and Roy Campanella, who wore number 39. Later on, Jackie Robinson's 42 would be retired league-wide through Major League Baseball. In 1976, the Boston Celtics beat the Phoenix Suns by a final score of 128-126 in triple overtime of Game 5 of the NBA Finals. In 1982, the best Star Trek movie of them all to many, Star Trek II: The Wrath of Khan, gets released. It's the one where Spock dies. Also on today's date in history, Poltergeist got released on that same date in 1982. The album Born in the USA by Bruce Springsteen releases 42 years ago today in 1984. It contains 7 top 10 singles, including I'm on Fire, Glory Days, and Dancing in the Dark. It spent 7 weeks at the top of the charts. Also on today's date in history, young Elvis beat chubby Elvis out in a nationwide vote, for which Elvis would be featured on the U.S. postage stamp that 34 years ago today. Also on today's date in history, Martha Stewart steps down as CEO of her company just hours after being indicted on insider trading charges, including obstruction of justice, conspiracy, and security frauds. She would serve 5 months in prison, plus another 5 months of home confinement. Harry Potter and the Prisoner of Azkaban was released on today's date in 2004. In 2017, Ariana Grande hosted the One Love Manchester benefit concert for victims of the May 27th Manchester terrorist bombing. And in 2024, Star Wars The Acolyte premiered, starring Amandel Stenberg. Despite its cancellation, the show's creator is still trying to get a second season off the ground. More coming up here on Cool 92.9.
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17: Here's your Panhandle News Network forecast. Tonight, expect a clear sky with a low of 55. Tomorrow will bring partly sunny skies and hot weather with a high of 91. Tomorrow night will be mainly clear with a low of 62. With your exclusive AccuWeather forecast, I'm meteorologist Jason Caterina on Cool 92.9.
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0: 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I'm Parker Stone. A big thank you, as always, for spending the tail end of your workday and your ride home right here on Cool 92.9. More great music coming up for you through the rest of your Thursday evening. 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